0: Hello, Hikai and Hairi. Yeah, feel the sunshine there. We are KWXX. Thought-provoking quote, just something for you to ponder on here. Quentin Crisp. Today's thought-provoking quote. If at first you don't succeed, failure may be your style. I know that feeling. If at first you don't succeed, failure just may be your style. Thought-provoking quote. We'll be right back. More Feel Good Island Music. Patti and Jason Jazzy Glissius after this.
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0: Jason Jazz Iglesias, Paradise. Be on the lookout for some new music from him coming up next week. 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
1: In the newsroom, I'm Ko'ohu James. Hawaii Island police say 66-year-old Daniel Marcos of Kea'au was killed in a hit-and-run late Friday night. The collision happened around 10:50 p.m. on Highway 130 near Orchidland Drive. Investigators say Marcos was likely crossing the road outside a marked crosswalk when he was struck multiple times by several vehicles, all of which fled the scene. He was pronounced dead shortly after. An autopsy has been ordered as the investigation continues. Hawaii Island police say 17 motorists were arrested for driving under the influence during the week of May 4th through May 10th. Authorities say 8 of the drivers were involved in traffic crashes and 3 were under the age of 21. So far this year, police report 301 DUI arrests compared with 330 during the same period last year. Officials continue to urge drivers to avoid impaired driving. And federal prosecutors have announced charges against former Cuban President Raul Castro in the 1996 downing of civilian planes operated by Miami-based exiles. The announcement was made Wednesday as the Trump administration escalated pressure on the socialist government. The indictment was related to Castro's alleged role in the shootdown of two small planes operated by the exile group Brothers to the Rescue. Castro was Cuba's defense minister at the time. The charges included murder and destruction of an airplane. Acting Attorney General Todd Blanche and other top Justice Department officials made the announcement in Miami at a ceremony to honor those killed in the shootdown. In the newsroom, I'm Ko'ohu James.
0: 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East Hawaii cloudy with showers, trades 5 to 10 miles per hour. Lows near 69. West Hawaii overcast with showers, trades 5 to 10. Lows near 74 degrees. 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

0: This is a Civil Defense Wind Advisory message for Wednesday, May 20th at 2:30 p.m. The National Weather Service has issued a wind advisory for all Hawaii Island districts effective 6 p.m. this evening through Friday morning. A wind advisory means sustained winds of at least 30 miles per hour and frequent gusts of at least 50 miles per hour are expected. Due to the wind advisory, be advised. Those in the advisory area should take the necessary precautions. Drive with caution and be aware of debris, downed trees, and utility lines on roadways. Please stay clear of downed utility lines and report all hazards to authorities. You will be informed as conditions change. Thank you for listening and have a safe evening. This is your Hawaii County Civil Defense Agency.
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It's coming to Hawaii Island June 13th in Hilo. 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Guaranteed to be another major rager. Getting you back to more feel-good island music here. Kovehi Lindsay on KWXX.

0: New one there from Kolohe Kai on Bended Knee. 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Get set for Tomoa live in Hilo and in Kona. Kona going to be July 11th at the Outrigger Kona Resort and Spa Ballroom. Hilo, July 25th at the Grand Aniloa Crown Room. Go to bandproject.com for all the details there for Tomoa with his Das Hau tour coming to Hawaii Island. That's going to do it for me. KJ coming up, taking you through the rest of your Wednesday. Have a great afternoon on this Payday Wednesday. See ya.
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9: Aloha, this is Stan Lawrence from Orkin Land Surf Shop, reporting from Hilo Bay with the Doc Hine. KWXX, island-wide surf update this Wednesday, May 20th. Small credit advisory.

These are in effect for all Hawaiian waters exposed to the northeast trade winds of 15 to 25 knots. Surf here on the northeast shore is 4 to 6 feet. Beach breaks and points up Hamakua and North Kohala, 5 to 7 feet. Northwest is flat to a foot. Southwest shore's got 2 to 3 footers. And the southeast shore, 4 to 6 feet. A minus 0.2 low tide, 11:17 this morning. A 2.6 high tide, 6:56 this evening. Your sunset, 6:51. 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That's the Doc Hine Orchid Land Surf Update. 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

0: This is a civil defense wind advisory message for Wednesday, May 20th at 2:30 p.m. The National Weather Service has issued a wind advisory for all Hawaii Island districts effective 6 p.m. this evening through Friday morning. A wind advisory means sustained winds of at least 30 miles per hour and frequent gusts of at least 50 miles per hour are expected. Due to the wind advisory, be advised. Those in the advisory area should take the necessary precautions. 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Please stay clear of downed utility lines and report all hazards to authorities. You will be informed as conditions change. 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

Whispered Promise, that's Ekolu KWXX, playing the best Feel Good Island music. How's it? And welcome in on your Wednesday afternoon. Ko'ohu James getting you ready to Pauhana. Coming up, we got your chance to win tickets to go check out Thunder from Down Under, Eli Go. Well, I got a pair of tickets to give away coming up shortly. Right now, it's the Steppas in Fiji, Rock and Groove, KWXX.

0: 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Right after this, KWXX.
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1: Oh, yeah, and it is contest time. Your chance to win a pair of tickets to go see Thunder from Down Under at the Palace Theater in Hilo. This is for the Thursday, June 4th show. Doors open at 6. Show starts at 7. Must be 18 and over. And if you are participating in the contest, be sure to have your email address ready because we're going to email you the tickets, yeah? So make sure you have an email if you're going to participate. Right now, looking for caller number 10, 808-296-5999. It's that easy. You know me, I always make them easy. Caller number 10 right now, 808-296-5999. Who knows? You could win a pair of tickets right now to Thunder from Down Under, all happening at the Palace Theater in Hilo. Good luck to you. Here comes Sister Robica Kalau, KWXX.

0: Sister Robica Hakalau, All I Want Is You on KWXX. And we got to say congratulations to Debbie Asai. She was my caller number 10. Got herself two tickets to go check out Thunder from Down Under at the Palace Theater in Hilo on Thursday, June 4th. Doors open at 6. Show starts at 7. Congratulations, Debbie. More chances for you to win coming up. 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

Hawaiian Hammer, that's Isaiah Tavares on your Feel Good Island Music Station. 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And that's going to bring us up to our news. Let's take a look at our island weather first. Again, we do have that wind advisory. Yeah, heads up. Wind advisory will go into effect starting at 6 p.m. this evening and running till 6 a.m. on Friday. So keep that in mind. Be safe. Yeah. Otherwise, for East Hawaii today, overcast with showers. Winds from the northeast, got the trade winds at 9 miles per hour. Tonight, occasional showers. Your overnight low around 68. For West Hawaii, mostly cloudy with scattered showers today. Winds from the west at 9 miles per hour. Tonight, mostly cloudy with scattered showers. Your overnight low around 75. 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You can make anything possible because you have a connection that's built for everywhere. That's Life Unlimited. That's Spectrum. In the newsroom, I'm Ko'ohu James. Hawaii Island Police say 66-year-old Daniel Marcos of Keaau was killed in a hit-and-run late Friday night. The collision happened around 10:50 p.m. on Highway 130 near Orchidland Drive. Investigators say Marcos was likely crossing the road outside a marked crosswalk when he was struck multiple times by several vehicles, all of which fled the scene. He was pronounced dead shortly after. An autopsy has been ordered as the investigation continues. Hawaii Island Police say 17 motorists were arrested for driving under the influence during the week of May 4th through May 10th. Authorities say 8 of the drivers were involved in traffic crashes and 3 were under the age of 21. So far this year, police report 301 DUI arrests compared with 330 during the same period last year. Officials continue to urge drivers to avoid impaired driving. And federal prosecutors have announced charges against former Cuban President Raul Castro in the 1996 downing of civilian planes operated by Miami-based exiles. The announcement was made Wednesday as the Trump administration escalated pressure on the socialist government. The indictment was related to Castro's alleged role in the shootdown of two small planes operated by the exile group Brothers to the Rescue. Castro was Cuba's defense minister at the time. The charges included murder and destruction of an airplane. Acting Attorney General Todd Blanche and other top Justice Department officials made the announcement in Miami at a ceremony to honor those killed in the shootdown. In the newsroom, I'm Ko'ohu James. And this news update was all brought to you by Spectrum. You can make anything possible because you have a connection that's built for everywhere. That's Life Unlimited. That's Spectrum. Here's Khaleesi. Tell me this is real. KWXX.

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0: Lover's Moon, Butch Hillimano on KWXX 101.5, Kona 94.7, Hilo and Kau and Ray Jr. and KWXX present Rebel Soldiers live in concert. The Back to My Roots tour is coming to Hilo on Saturday, June 13th at the Ho'olulu Complex behind the Afuchinin Civic Auditorium. 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
1: Is a cat food canner who uses a tab-opening can different from those used by the industry liable to customers who may get cut from the cans? The court had to answer that question in the case of the perturbed pianist. I'm Curtis Howard with today's Point of Law. Jessica Matby was an aspiring concert pianist. Her husband, Michael, supported her desires and encouraged her to compete in a scholarship audition that was coming up in a few weeks. Jessica practiced faithfully every day while her cat, Beethoven, sat on the piano and purred. One evening, Michael came home with a bag of groceries. The store was out of Beethoven's regular food, so I got some Feline's Friend. I hope he likes it. Michael started to make dinner, and Jessica went to feed Beethoven, but when she opened the can, the lid cut her hand deeply. Michael brought her to the emergency room, where several stitches were needed to close the wound. Jessica was heartbroken. "I can't play in the audition with my hand like this." Later, Michael examined the cat food can and noticed it was different from the industry standard. He showed the can to his lawyer, who filed suit against the cat food company. The Matby's attorney told the court, "This canner has strict liability for defects in manufacture or design. This particular can did not open properly, nor did it have safety features used by other manufacturers to prevent injury from sharp edges. Jessica missed an important audition and other events as a result. She is entitled to damages." The company's attorney argued, "All cans of this type produce sharp edges when open. There's no way Jessica would have been cut if she had not been careless." Is Jessica entitled to damages for her injury? We'll return with the court's decision in a moment.
2: Where does your generosity to Mercy Ships go? To a small fishing village in Africa. To the hopes of a boy. To his dreams of playing soccer. To the hands of a surgeon. The long recovery. Until one day. The joy of finally being part of the team. Where does your generosity go? Wherever Mercy does.
1: Is a cat food canner who uses a tab-opening can that's different from those used by the rest of the industry liable for cuts their customers may get? No, ruled the Pennsylvania Appeals Court. The can in question was not significantly different from others in common use. It is apparent Jessica's injury was caused by her own misuse of the product by allowing her hand to come into contact with the sharp edges of the opened can. She cannot receive damages. It's a point of law.

0: Sinking Sand. That's Media, KWXX, your Feel Good Island music station. 101.5 Kona, 94.7 Hilo and Kau, where we're broadcasting live from our Hilo studios at 1145 Kilauea Avenue and our Kona studios high atop the Lanihau Professional Center next to KB Extreme, Hawaii's premier entertainment center, coming up in your 4 o'clock hour. Of course, we got Traffic Jam and Jokes at 5. We got the Top 5 at 5. We'll be checking in with Uncle Stan Lawrence over at Orchid Land Surf Shop. He has today's surf reports right after this. KWXX.
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6: Aloha, this is Stan Lawrence from Orchid Land Surf Shop, reporting from Hilo Bay with the Doc Hine. KWXX, island-wide surf update for this Wednesday, May 20th. Small cat advisories are in effect for all Hawaiian waters exposed to the northeast trade winds of 15 to 25 knots. Surf here on the northeast shore is 4 to 6 feet. Beach breaks and points up Hamakua and North Kohala, 5 to 7 feet. Northwest is flat to a foot. Southwest shore's got 2 to 3 footers. And the southeast shore, 4 to 6 feet. A minus 0.2 low tide, 11:17 this morning. A 2.6 high tide, 6:56 this evening. Your sunset, 6:51. 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

0: This is a civil defense wind advisory message for Wednesday, May 20th at 2:30 p.m. The National Weather Service has issued a wind advisory for all Hawaii Island districts effective 6 p.m. this evening through Friday morning. A wind advisory means sustained winds of at least 30 miles per hour and frequent gusts of at least 50 miles per hour are expected. Due to the wind advisory, be advised. Those in the advisory area should take the necessary precautions. 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You will be informed as conditions change. 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
2: 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And a freak show will form on your lawn 2 hours before the garage sale is even scheduled to begin.
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for hours. 2 a.m. in Kamawala. That's Wavy on KWXX, your Feel Good Island music station. KJ hanging out with you on this Aloha Wednesday. I keep wanting to say Aloha Friday because it is my Aloha Friday. I'm going to take a long weekend. I'll take tomorrow and Friday off. And Scotty on the weekend will be filling in, so I invite you to tune in for that. We're in the middle of, well, not really in the middle, but we're in traffic jam and jokes. It's all being brought to you by Poopa Scoopa. It's so good to have you here. Here comes Kenny T, Kona Grown, KWXX.

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let you know. Chanel Enos, KWXX, your feel-good island music station, bringing us up to our news. And let's take a look at our island weather first. What we can expect the rest of today in West Hawaii: a few clouds and windy. Winds from the northeast at 28 miles per hour with some higher gusts. We do have that wind advisory, yeah, that goes into effect beginning tonight at 6 p.m. For Hawaii Island. Also for tonight in West Hawaii, mostly cloudy with scattered showers. Your overnight low around 75. For East Hawaii, overcast with showers today. Winds out of the northeast at 13 miles per hour. Tonight, occasional showers, overnight low around 68. 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In the newsroom, I'm Ko'ohu James. Hawaii Island police say 66-year-old Daniel Marcos of Kea'au was killed in a hit-and-run late Friday night. The collision happened around 10:50 p.m. on Highway 130 near Orchidland Drive. Investigators say Marcos was likely crossing the road outside a marked crosswalk when he was struck multiple times by several vehicles, all of which fled the scene. He was pronounced dead shortly after. An autopsy has been ordered as the investigation continues. Hawaii Island police say 17 motorists were arrested for driving under the influence during the week of May 4th through May 10th. Authorities say 8 of the drivers were involved in traffic crashes and 3 were under

the age of 21. So far this year, police report 301 DUI arrests compared with 330 during the same period last year. Officials continue to urge drivers to avoid impaired driving. And federal prosecutors have announced charges against former Cuban President Raul Castro in the 1996 downing of civilian planes operated by Miami-based exiles. The announcement was made Wednesday as the Trump administration escalated pressure on the socialist government. The indictment was related to Castro's alleged role in the shootdown of two small planes operated by the exile group Brothers to the Rescue. Castro was Cuba's defense minister at the time. The charges included murder and destruction of an airplane. Acting Attorney General Todd Blanche and other top Justice Department officials made the announcement in Miami at a ceremony to honor those killed in the shootdown. In the newsroom, I'm Ko'ohu James. And this news update was all brought to you by Ola Brew. Ola's new oceanfront distillery is now open for tours and tastings. Book your tour at thespiritofhawaii.com. 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Here's Poki'i Ho'iho Ikamole on KWXX.

0: The sun doesn't shine. 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And Girls Night Out is heating up, Hilo. Australia's Thunder from Down Under brings the electrifying Las Vegas show to the Hilo Palace Theater June 3rd and 4th. 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
2: 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Want some cake? Yeah. So I grabbed one of these tiny cakes that somebody brought me, one of those little tiny ones that has the plastic cover and the sticker on the side. And I go, here. He goes, a little piece? I go, dude, it's a small cake. You could have the whole thing. And the look that came over his face at 3 o'clock in the morning was like he got a gift from God. Because I said, here. And he was like, aww.

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9: Aloha, this is Stan Lawrence from Orkin Land Surf Shop, reporting from Hilo Bay with the Doc Heim. KWXX, island-wide surf update for this Wednesday, May 20th. Small cat advisories are in effect for all Hawaiian waters exposed to the northeast trade winds of 15 to 25 knots. Surf here on the northeast shore is 4 to 6 feet. Beach breaks and points up Hamakua and North Kohala, 5 to 7 feet. Northwest is flat to a foot. Southwest shore's got 2 to 3 footers. And the southeast shore, 4 to 6 feet. A minus 0.2 low tide, 11:17 this morning. A 2.6 high tide, 6:56 this evening. Your sunset, 6:51. 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

0: This is a Civil Defense Wind Advisory message for Wednesday, May 20th at 2:30 p.m. The National Weather Service has issued a wind advisory for all Hawaii Island districts effective 6 p.m. this evening through Friday morning. A wind advisory means sustained winds of at least 30 miles per hour and frequent gusts of at least 50 miles per hour are expected. Due to the wind advisory, be advised. Those in the advisory area should take the necessary precautions. 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Please stay clear of downed utility lines and report all hazards to authorities. You will be informed as conditions change. Thank you for listening and have a safe evening. 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
1: 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And at number 5, here comes the green. 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
1: 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That's Wavy on KWXX 101.5 Kona, 94.7 Hilo and Kau. That was our number two song. 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
3: 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Knowing that the

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1: Derek Kouakami, Democrat for Lieutenant Governor. 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

Hawaiian Hema, Isaiah Tavares, number one on the top five. 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Thank you to our sponsors. Recapping the countdown, number five was The Green with Titles. Number four, Baby It's You from The Project. Number three, What We Had, Von Valentino. Number two, that was Wavy, 2 a.m. in Kamawela. And number one, Isaiah Tavares, Hawaiian Hema. Coming up in a little bit, we got your news. Here's Ryan Hirooka, Show Me on KWXX.

got to show me. 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In the newsroom, I'm Ko'ohu James. Hawaii Island police say 66-year-old Daniel Marcos of Kea'au was killed in a hit-and-run late Friday night. The collision happened around 10:50 p.m. on Highway 130 near Orchidland Drive. Investigators say Marcos was likely crossing the road outside a marked crosswalk when he was struck multiple times by several vehicles, all of which fled the scene. He was pronounced dead shortly after. An autopsy has been ordered as the investigation continues. Hawaii Island police say 17 motorists were arrested for driving under the influence during the week of May 4th through May 10th. Authorities say 8 of the drivers were involved in traffic crashes and 3 were under the age of 21. So far this year, police report 301 DUI arrests compared with 330 during the same period last year. Officials continue to urge drivers to avoid impaired driving. And federal prosecutors have announced charges against former Cuban President Raul Castro in the 1996 downing of civilian planes operated by Miami-based exiles. The announcement was made Wednesday as the Trump administration escalated pressure on the socialist government. The indictment was related to Castro's alleged role in the shootdown of 2 small planes operated by the exile group Brothers to the Rescue. Castro was Cuba's defense minister at the time. The charges included murder and destruction of an airplane. Acting Attorney General Todd Blanche and other top Justice Department officials made the announcement in Miami at a ceremony to honor those killed in the shootdown. In the newsroom, I'm Ko'ohu James. 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

0: Stoney Hayes, Landon McNamara, KWXX, your feel-good island music station. Taking a look at our island weather for this evening. If you're going to be outside in East Hawaii, occasional showers. The overnight low around 68 for West Hawaii. This evening, mostly cloudy with scattered showers. Your overnight low around 75. And when we come back, we got music from Anuhea. Also coming up in just a bit, we got music from Inoa Ole. 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

0: This is a civil defense wind advisory message for Wednesday, May 20th at 2:30 p.m. The National Weather Service has issued a wind advisory for all Hawaii Island districts effective 6 p.m. this evening through Friday morning. A wind advisory means sustained winds of at least 30 miles per hour and frequent gusts of at least 50 miles per hour are expected. Due to the wind advisory, be advised. Those in the advisory area should take the necessary precautions. Drive with caution and be aware of debris, downed trees, and utility lines on roadways. Please stay clear of downed utility lines and report all hazards to authorities. You will be informed as conditions change. Thank you for listening and have a safe evening. This is your Hawaii County Civil Defense Agency.
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Ko'ohu James with you for a few more minutes till 7 o'clock. Coming up, I got Soulja. Here's Kilandi, Stranger, KWXX.

0: I believe Soulja, Michael Franti and Spearhead, KWXX, your Feel Good Island music station. 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

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Here's Ira Love in Fiji. 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

0: 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They're going to be here in concert, the Back to My Roots tour in Hilo, Saturday, June 13th at the Ho'olulu Complex behind the Afuk'chinin Civic Auditorium. 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Don't miss the long-awaited return of Rebel Soldiers to Hilo on Saturday, June 13th. It's guaranteed to be another major rager. That website again for tickets and info, tmrevents.net. And that's going to wrap it up for me, Ko'ohu James. I'll catch you back here Monday, Memorial Day. I'll go take a few days off. Filling in this Thursday and Friday, it's going to be Scotty on the weekend. So be nice to him. Catch you here on Monday. Have a great weekend. Be safe. I'll see you when I see ya. KJ Pow. Running for office in East Hawaii? If voters don't know your name, you can't win.
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0: This is a civil defense wind advisory message for Wednesday, May 20th at 2:30 p.m. The National Weather Service has issued a wind advisory for all Hawaii Island districts effective 6 p.m. this evening through Friday morning. A wind advisory means sustained winds of at least 30 miles per hour and frequent gusts of at least 50 miles per hour are expected. Due to the wind advisory, be advised. Those in the advisory area should take the necessary precautions. 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Please stay clear of downed utility lines and report all hazards to authorities. You will be informed as conditions change. Thank you for listening and have a safe evening. This is your Hawaii County Civil Defense Agency.
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0: hometown, and it's been an honor to represent you at the legislature. I'm Sue Keohokapu Liloy, and I'm running for re-election to the Hawaii State House, District 2. 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
1: Yeah. It's Nye Boy and Hunter Pox. 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

0: This is a civil defense wind advisory message for Wednesday, May 20th at 2:30 p.m. The National Weather Service has issued a wind advisory for all Hawaii Island districts effective 6 p.m. this evening through Friday morning. A wind advisory means sustained winds of at least 30 miles per hour and frequent gusts of at least 50 miles per hour are expected. Due to the wind advisory, be advised. Those in the advisory area should take the necessary precautions. Drive with caution and be aware of debris, downed trees, and utility lines on roadways. Please stay clear of downed utility lines and report all hazards to authorities. You will be informed as conditions change. Thank you for listening and have a safe evening. 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

0: This is a Civil Defense Wind Advisory message for Wednesday, May 20th at 2:30 p.m. The National Weather Service has issued a wind advisory for all Hawaii Island districts effective 6 p.m. this evening through Friday morning. A wind advisory means sustained winds of at least 30 miles per hour and frequent gusts of at least 50 miles per hour are expected. Due to the wind advisory, be advised. Those in the advisory area should take the necessary precautions. Drive with caution and be aware of debris, downed trees, and utility lines on roadways. Please stay clear of downed utility lines and report all hazards to authorities. You will be informed as conditions change. Thank you for listening and have a safe evening. 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

0: 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It's the Breakfast Luau, Kat and Kuehu.
1: We want to congratulate our latest winners, Noelani Kuoha, Paul Hayashida, and Isaiah Correa. Yee! Knowing that the UK thinks we are disgusting for eating peanut butter and jelly sandwiches.
0: What? 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

0: This is a Civil Defense Wind Advisory message for Wednesday, May 20th at 2:30 p.m. The National Weather Service has issued a wind advisory for all Hawaii Island districts effective 6 p.m. this evening through Friday morning. A wind advisory means sustained winds of at least 30 miles per hour and frequent gusts of at least 50 miles per hour are expected. Due to the wind advisory, be advised. Those in the advisory area should take the necessary precautions. Drive with caution and be aware of debris, downed trees, and utility lines on roadways. Please stay clear of downed utility lines and report all hazards to authorities. You will be informed as conditions change. Thank you for listening and have a safe evening. 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

0: This is a Civil Defense Wind Advisory message for Wednesday, May 20th at 2:30 p.m. The National Weather Service has issued a wind advisory for all Hawaii Island districts effective 6 p.m. this evening through Friday morning. A wind advisory means sustained winds of at least 30 miles per hour and frequent gusts of at least 50 miles per hour are expected. Due to the wind advisory, be advised. Those in the advisory area should take the necessary precautions. Drive with caution and be aware of debris, downed trees, and utility lines on roadways. Please stay clear of downed utility lines and report all hazards to authorities. You will be informed as conditions change. Thank you for listening and have a safe evening. 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
1: Hey, good morning. Happy Aloha Thursday.
0: Aloha Friday Eve, family, and the start of our graduation ceremonies later today, this afternoon, the Cougars.
1: That's right. Kea'au High School at 4 o'clock at the Cougars Field. That kicks off our graduation weekend. Good luck, you guys, and congratulations, actually. Yeah.
0: Yo, puna. And then, of course, into Aloha Friday and the upcoming weekend. Yesterday, we had Sergeant Keith Nasis here in the studio with us.
1: Talking about safety. Reminding us, please, it's our kuleana. Yeah. Please drive carefully. Slow down. Yeah. Don't drink and drive.
0: It's not worth it, family.
1: Don't be texting while you're driving. All the safety measures we got to take. It's our kuleana to do that. Yeah?
0: All the reminders we share with you this early morning applies to every single day.
1: Yeah.
0: But ahead of the Memorial Day weekend and this graduation season.
1: Yeah. There's so much going on this weekend, especially Saturday night. There's like a chunk or a majority of amount of high schools are graduating on Saturday evening.
0: Maina safely. Yes. Get you a DD. Get you an Uber.
1: There you go.
0: And get to your destination. Arrive alive. UB40 coming up, Seven Suns as well, right here with us this early morning on your Feel Good Island Music Station.
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0: All right, sounds good. The Nahoku

0: Honohono Awards are happening this summer, this July.
1: Yeah, July 11 on Oahu, yeah. And we're looking at the final ballot.
0: Yeah, I was looking at Reggae Album of the Year.
1: Who we got?
0: Revolution by Maka Gallinger out of the Big Island. I love Strictly Originals by Ekolu. We got Wada Boys, High Wada. So that's also happening. Religious Albums, we got Live by Zale Worship.
1: Zale!
0: Yay!
1: We even got Song of the Year. Brothers are both in the category, Kala'e and Kamaka Camarillo. For Kala'e is Mele Drifting on Island Time, and Kamaka and Anthony Fluke's collab, Eola Kako'e, alongside Ineye Kolu and various other artists. That, again, for Song of the Year, the Composers Award.
0: Okay, all right. That's going to happen July, again, 11th, this summer. Ooh,
1: yeah, coming fast. We'll keep you posted ahead of then. For now, we help you finish waking up. Waikane on the way, plus some Catch a Fire on your feel-good island music station.
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1: Ho'auka music this early morning, May 21st. Aloha Throwback Thursday.
2: Good morning. Bye-bye. Dark and early still, but you know, the sun is coming up early. You can tell it's summer.
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2: 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With the Keaau High School Cougars.
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1: 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Yay. Right on, family. Congratulation from Kat and Kuehu.
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0: 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Ohana, top of the 6 o'clock hour. The time is 6:03 for your Aloha Throwback Thursday.
1: Yay. And Kat and Kuehu, we want to thank our sponsor, Queen's Marketplace in Waikoloa.
0: Money.
1: Yeah, Queen's. You can follow them on Instagram and Facebook for all their latest promotions and events. 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They got new restaurants and stores now open. 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
1: Okay, sounds good. Sounds good.
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0: Yeah, we were talking about it earlier. Graduation ceremony started as soon as this afternoon for Kia'au High School.
1: Go Cougars!
0: Yee-hee. Big shout out to the class of 2026. Safe travels this morning, family. It's Kat and Kuehu until 10 a.m.
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0: 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As promised, nothing but the best in feel good island music. 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
1: And early birds, you get the worm. Or I should say, you have two tickets to Rebel Soldiers live in concert happening June 13th at the Ho'olulu Complex right here in Hilo.
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0: Rebel Soldiers returns to Hilo Saturday, June 13th. We found us a caller number 7.
1: Kahula Hoke!
0: Kahula!
1: Yay! Kahula is going to go see Rebel Soldiers June 13th right here in Hilo behind the Ho'olulu Complex. Yeah. Yay!
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0: Stay ready, stand by. Ohana coming up in the news, the 6 o'clock hour throughout this May 21st. The Hawaii Department of Health is actively monitoring an outbreak virus, a strain of Ebola, that is occurring in the Democratic Republic of the Congo and Uganda. More details and what you need to know today. Alongside news out of Kauai, this year's rainbow trout season at Koke'e on Kauai will run from June 20th through September 30th, with daily fishing allowed and no lottery required. 43-year-old Earl Louis Camacho of Captain Cook, South Kona, was arrested following a barricaded standoff involving a firearm and his 2-year-old child. What happened and more details today. Plus, Hawaii Island Police have identified the man who recently died after being struck in a hit-and-run collision on Highway 130 near the intersection of Orchid Land Drive in Kaupuna. All those updates, what you need to know, and more news coming up this Aloha Thursday.
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1: All right. And everybody could use some laughter, man.
0: Yes, please.
1: Stand-up comedian Tumua returns to the Big Island for his Das Hau tour live in Kona at the Outrigger Kona Resort and Spa Ballroom. This is happening Saturday, July 11th. And also, he has two shows in Hilo, July 25th at the Naniloa Crown Room. So go to BAMPproject.com for more details.
0: We got you. Speaking of details, 9 minutes away from your 6:30 morning quiz question.
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0: Definitely. Yeah? 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
1: 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Mm-hmm. If you haven't won with us within the past 30 days.
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3: Can you clean your fan?
1: Ooh, that's a good one. But not the fan.
2: The dust.
1: I know. I'm guilty of not cleaning that enough. Thanks for trying, though.
2: Try again.
1: Yeah. But it's not the fan. Okay. Good morning, KWXX.
2: What's your answer?
4: Is it bed sheets?
1: Yes, there it is.
2: Right there.
1: Bed sheets and pillowcases. You're supposed to wash that every week, they say. Because fresh bedding instantly makes your whole room feel cleaner, more comfortable.
2: Makes sense.
1: Because the sheets collect sweat, oils, dead skin cells throughout the week. So, you know, can lead to odors and all that stuff too if left too long. Who is this on the phone?
4: This is Dan.
2: All right.
1: Dan, how are you doing today?
4: I'm doing awesome. Thank you, guys.
1: Okay. Thank you for tuning in, Dan. But yeah, you got yourself that $25 KB Extreme play card, okay?
4: Okay.
2: Mahalo for waking up with us, our friend Dan. You tell everybody out there what station just made you our Akamai winner.
4: KWXX.
2: The bed sheets and pillowcases.
1: Yeah, bed sheets and pillowcases is number one. After that is vacuum and sweep the floors because dust, crumbs, pet hair, all that stuff collects. Scrub the shower before grime takes over. So that's something every week. Wipe down the microwave. I'm guilty. I don't wipe down my microwave every week.
2: Right there, just grab the wipes.
1: But you know, if everybody in the family would just cover their stuff, it wouldn't be too bad.
2: They just don't cover it. With pepper towel. Plastic cover.
1: Clean out the fridge, right? Weekly fridge checkups. Throw out the bottom of the drawer stuff or the expired things. 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There you go. That's the ceiling fans. Okay, that's another one. 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That's stuff we're supposed to do every week. And that'll keep your home squeaky clean.
2: Good to know.
1: According to these experts.
2: Tips this morning.
1: Yeah, all right. We got another morning quiz question coming up at 7:30.
2: Stay tuned. 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

0: Harold Kama Jr., you got Vinyana on that track, Kristen and Damon, their collab called Paradise People.
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0: Mahalo, Kat. Good morning, family. In national news, comedian Joe Koy is bringing his Koy Meets World Tour to Hawaii this November, with stops in Honolulu, Oahu, and Maui. Tickets for both shows will go on sale to the general public tomorrow at 10 a.m. Hawaii Standard Time. Tickets can be purchased directly on Joe Koy's official website. Alongside news closer to home, a wind advisory is currently in effect for all Hawaii Island districts through tomorrow morning. Be aware, a wind advisory means sustained winds of at least 30 miles per hour and their frequent gusts of at least 50 are expected. Due to the wind advisory, those in the advisory area should take necessary precautions. Drive with caution and be aware of debris, downed trees, and utility lines. Residents should stay clear of downed utility lines and report all hazards to authorities. News out of Kauai, this year's rainbow trout season at Kokee Kauai will run from June 20th through September 30th, with daily fishing allowed and no lottery required. Fishing is primarily concentrated at Pu'ulua Reservoir, with strict regulations including a 7-fish daily bag limit, mandatory retention of all catches, and restrictions on gear, vessels, camping, and dogs. Anglers must have a valid Hawaii freshwater fishing license, check in at designated stations, and you are advised that access may require four-wheel drive due to road conditions. Alongside news closer to home, 43-year-old Earl Lewis Camacho of Captain Cook, South Kona, was arrested following a barricaded standoff involving a firearm and his 2-year-old child. Camacho allegedly assaulted his girlfriend, threatened officers while armed, and barricaded himself for several hours before surrendering peacefully. The child was unharmed. Camacho is in custody on multiple charges. Plus, Hawaii Island Police have identified the man who recently died after being struck in a hit-and-run collision on Highway 130 near the intersection of Orchidland Drive in Kia'au as 66-year-old Daniel Marcos of Kia'au. Police investigators determined that Marcos was struck multiple times by unknown vehicles, with the vehicles fleeing the area in an unknown direction. Investigators believe Marcos may have been attempting to cross Highway 130 and was not in a marked crosswalk at the time of the collision. He was found unresponsive at the scene and was pronounced dead at

0: 11:03 p.m., an autopsy has been ordered to determine the exact cause of death. The Area 1 Traffic Enforcement Unit has initiated a negligent homicide investigation and continues to search for the drivers of the unknown vehicles involved in this hit and run. Police ask anyone who may have witnessed this collision, please contact Officer Jonathan Raposa at 808-961-2339. Ohana family, those are your news stories for this Aloha Friday Eve.
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0: How's the weather looking today, Kat?
1: Waimea, we got scattered showers. Partly sunny today, high near 74. Windy, though, 24 to 28 miles per hour. Gusts as high as 40 miles per hour in Waimea.
0: Hold on.
1: Hilo side, showers likely mainly before noon. Mostly cloudy with a high near 77. Winds 5 to 9 miles per hour. Kailua Kona, scattered showers mainly afternoon, partly sunny with a high near 87. West winds 5 to 7 miles per hour. And Pahala, isolated showers afternoon, sunny, high near 83. Breezy though, 5 to 10 miles per hour, increasing later on, 17 to 22 miles per hour, gusts up to 31 miles per hour.
0: Good to know. We got some makani on the way, family. Be aware though.
1: Yep.
0: We'll keep you posted. Yeah, wind advisory in effect for all districts of Hawaii Island through tomorrow morning. Drive with caution. Be aware of debris, downed trees, utility lines. We'll keep you posted right here, live inside your radio. It's Kat and Kuehu until 10 a.m.
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0: 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Speaking of, all of you are ohana out there. 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
1: Yeah, coming up in just a few moments here, more music from Maoli Kamaka Pyramid. 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
0: Cousins, ohana if you're celebrating your laha now. Your birthday on this May 21st, you also celebrate it with a few shalabs.
1: Yeah, out of the NFL, football player Josh Allen, first round selection of the Buffalo Bills. 2018 NFL draft selected 7th overall to be the new franchise quarterback. He became known for his big arm after a strong college career at the University of Wyoming, celebrating his 30th birthday. Happy birthday, Josh Allen.
0: Still young. Rock singer Gotye, indie rock artist whose single, Somebody That I Used to Know, was number one on the Billboard Hot 100. He has won multiple Brit and Grammy Awards and many accolades since then. Gotye, 46 today.
1: TV actor Kevin Quinn, known for his Disney Channel original series Bunked. He also appeared in episodes of Shameless and Chicago PD. Celebrates his 29th birthday today.
0: Diver Tom Daley, diver who specializes in the 10-meter platform. He won 2 gold medals at the 2010 Commonwealth Games, took home the 2012 Olympic bronze medal in the event. And he and Maddie Lee won Olympic gold at the 2020 Tokyo Olympics for men's synchronized 10-meter platform diving. Tom Daley, 32 today.
1: All right, TV actor Mr. T.
0: I saw it.
1: It's the pity the fool. Known as a tough guy in the A-Team. Also, Clubber Lang in Rocky 3. I love him because, like, I used to, like, really play a lot of World of Warcraft.
0: What a legend.
1: He was one of the voices for that.
0: The voice, the look.
1: 74 years young today, Mr. Yee. T.
0: Anybody else out there?
1: Yeah, happy birthday. Well, we got local celebrities, going on. My friend Joanne Silva.
0: Hi, Joanne.
1: Joanne, have a wonderful, blessed birthday. Also to Aisha Pagan, happy birthday, Aisha. Hope you have a blessed birthday as well. Ryson Rodriguez. Ryson, happy birthday from Mama Jade, Fred, Jared, and Belle. Wishing you a happy birthday. Happy birthday to our friend Lance Uchida.
0: Hey, Lance.
1: Retired fire, but he serves on the board with us at the Friends of First Responders.
0: Right.
1: From all your friends, Lance, happy birthday to you. And happy birthday to Kahu Charlie Kama. Yes, I just love
0: That's
1: this guy.
0: Charlie.
1: Pastor Charlie, but Kahu Charlie, the Kazimero Ohana wants to wish you a happy birthday and happy birthday from all of us here as well.
0: Many blessed birthdays ahead to anybody that we missed. Keiki tuku puna. This one is for all of you.

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0: again. Yes, it did. For all our birthday celebrants, blessed birthday to Lance Moy, also celebrating today.
1: Hey, Lance.
0: From your Ohana.
1: All right, happy birthday. 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
0: Stand by, stay ready. Ohana, coming up in the news, this 7 o'clock hour. Hawaii Island Police have identified the man who recently died after being struck in a hit-and-run collision on Highway 130 near the intersection of Orchidland Drive in Kiau. More details today. News out of Kauai: this year's rainbow trout season at Koke'e on Kauai will run from June 20th through September 30th with daily fishing allowed and no lottery required. The Hawaii Department of Health is actively monitoring an outbreak of a strain of Ebola virus that is occurring in the Democratic Republic of the Congo and Uganda. Plus, 43-year-old Earl Louis Camacho of Captain Cook, South Kona, was arrested following a barricaded standoff involving a firearm and his 2-year-old child. All those Mixed Plate news stories and more this May 21st.
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0: How's the weather looking today, Kat?
1: 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Waimea.

0: High near 83, breezy, 5 to 10 miles per hour, increasing to 17 to 22 mile per hour winds with gusts up to 31.
1: Pretty breezy all across Hawaii Island. Be aware, wind advisory is currently in effect for all districts of Hawaii Island through tomorrow morning. Be aware, family, drive with caution. Be aware of debris, downed trees, utility lines. Take those necessary precautions and stay clear of those downed utility lines. Report all hazards to authorities. Coming up,
0: okay.
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1: 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The music of the Brown Boys, 9 minutes away, your chance to win.
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1: 724, our phone and text lines remain wide open for you at 808-296-5999. We got shout outs.
0: Yes, we do. We got to say happy birthday to Mike Enriquez.
1: Hey, Mike.
0: The big 6-0. Mike, happy birthday.
1: How about you 6-0?
0: Yeah. This comes from the whole Ohana. We got a song queued up and ready to go for you, okay?
1: Plus 5 minutes away from another chance for you to win. 7:30.
0: Yes. We have a Malama Kako women's size, small Caulfield design, black shirt for you. That's coming from the collaboration between Aloha Grown and local artist Kyla Ogawa. This is all in support of the food basket. So, yeah, this is up for grabs.
1: Mahalo. Stay tuned. Plus requested Bubba B after the break. Full brother Mike.
0: Yes.
1: Happy 60 unks.
0: All right. Happy birthday from all of us here at your Feel Good Island Music Station.
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2: Okay. Or you can win it right now,
1: right here. Right here, right here.
2: According to experts, they researched foods you can eat that make you happy. Which fruit was listed as containing high levels of dopamine and also rich in vitamin B6, which helps to convert tyrosine into dopamine and serotonin?
1: Whoa.
2: Which fruit are we talking about?
1: Fruits, family. Fruits, okay. 808-296-5999. If you think you know, time to call us. Music from Tai Tai now. 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
2: Morning.
3: Is it mango?
1: It is not mango.
2: Yes.
1: Thanks for trying. Bye. Yeah,
2: I'm
1: mango. I love mangoes, but it's not mango. Good morning, KWXX.
2: Morning.
1: Hello?
2: Oh, one more time. Hold on. What's your answer? Go ahead.
3: Is it kiwi?
1: It is not kiwi.
2: Oh, kiwi.
1: Thanks for trying. Yeah, think about it. Try again.
2: Yeehaw.
1: Yeah. So
2: kiwi
1: it,
2: fruit.
1: Yeah, it's not mango and it's not kiwi. Good morning, KWXX.
2: What's your answer?
1: Hello?
2: Anybody home?
1: No. Okay. It's not kiwi and it's not mango. Good morning, KWXX.
4: Hey, good morning. It's a banana.
1: Banana!
2: Hey, there it is.
1: Bananas. Who is this on the phone?
4: This is Frito.
2: Frito. I remember this voice.
1: Frito. So akamai. That's bananas. But yeah, high levels of dopamine itself in bananas.
2: Makes
1: so eat that. Makes you happy. Mm-hmm. Other things that you can do, of course, we know dark chocolate, pumpkin seeds, protein-rich foods like oily fish. Yogurt, other fermented foods, but bananas, the fruit to eat to make you happy, according to these experts. But Frito, congratulations for knowing that you got yourself that Malama Kako shirt, okay?
4: Right on.
2: Right on, our friend. You tell everybody out there what station just made you our Akamai winner.
4: KWXF.
1: Frito! I love it, Frito!
2: That's what we want. Everybody, match Frito's energy.
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1: Yeah, the Kane. Ben Marshall won earlier and just now Frito.
2: Right on, Ohana. 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
1: Thank you for giving back like that. Wow.
2: Before we take a break, shout outs as well, Kat.
1: Okay.
2: We have Ohana all the way listening from the Black Hills of Western South Dakota.
1: Wow. Yes.
2: Yeah. Mahalo for playing great music. Makes you want to live in the islands. Our friend Shannon Rolando all the way in South Dakota, family. South Dakota.
1: Nice. Hey, thanks for tuning in.
2: Let us know where you're listening from. 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

0: Some Kachi Kachi Reggae Throwback Thursday. That's why Island Boys of Kohala. The time, 7:47, May 21st.
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0: Mahalo, Kat. Good morning, family. Comedian Joe Koy is bringing his Koy Meets World Tour to Hawaii this November with stops in Honolulu and Maui. Tickets for both shows will go on sale to the general public tomorrow at 10 a.m. Hawaii Standard Time. Tickets can be purchased directly on Joe Koy's official website. Be aware, a wind advisory is currently in effect for all Hawaii Island districts through tomorrow morning. A wind advisory means sustained winds of at least 30 miles per hour and or frequent gusts of at least 50 miles per hour are expected. Due to the wind advisory, those in the advisory area should take necessary precautions, drive with caution, and be aware of debris, downed trees, and utility lines. Residents should stay clear of downed utility lines and report all hazards to authorities. News out of Kauai, this year's rainbow trout season at Koke'e Kauai will run from June 20th through September 30th, with daily fishing allowed and no lottery required. Fishing is primarily concentrated at Pu'ulua Reservoir, with strict regulations including a 7-fish daily bag limit, mandatory retention of all catches, and restrictions on gear, vessels, camping, and dogs. Anglers must have a valid Hawaii freshwater fishing license, check in at designated stations, and are advised that access may require four-wheel drive due to road conditions. News closer to home, Hawaii Island Police have identified the man who recently died after being struck in a hit-and-run collision on Highway 130 near the intersection of Orchid Land Drive in Keaupuna as 66-year-old Daniel Marcos of Keau. Police investigators determined that Marcos was struck multiple times by unknown vehicles, with the vehicles fleeing the area in an unknown direction. Investigators believe Marcos may have been attempting to cross Highway 130 and was not in a marked crosswalk at the time of the collision. He was found unresponsive at the scene and was pronounced dead at 11:03 p.m. An autopsy has been ordered to determine the exact cause of death. The Area 1 Traffic Enforcement Unit has initiated a negligent homicide investigation and continues to search for the drivers of the unknown vehicles involved in this hit and run. Police ask anyone who may have witnessed the collision to please contact Officer Jonathan Raposa, 808-961-2339. And 43-year-old Earl Lewis Camacho of Captain Cook was arrested following a barricaded standoff in South Kona involving a firearm and his 2-year-old child. Camacho allegedly assaulted his girlfriend, threatened officers while armed, and barricaded himself for several hours before surrendering peacefully. The child was unharmed. Camacho is in custody on multiple charges. And be aware, the eruption at Halema'uma'u Kilauea is currently paused, with Episode 47 having ended on May 15th. However, summit inflation is underway. The USGS Hawaiian Volcano Observatory forecasts that Episode 48 could begin this weekend between Saturday, May 23rd and Monday, May 25th. Ohana family, those are your news stories for this Aloha Friday Eve.
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0: How's it looking today, my friend?
1: Okay, let's go. Pahala. Isolated showers afternoon. Sunny, high near 83. Breezy, 5 to 10 miles per hour, increasing to 17 to 22 miles per hour. Gusts up to 31 miles per hour. Kailua Kona, scattered showers mainly afternoon, partly sunny with a high near 87, west winds 5 to 7 miles per hour. Hilo side, showers likely mainly before noon, mostly cloudy with a high near 77, northeast winds 5 to 9 miles per hour. Waimea, scattered showers, partly sunny though with a high near 74, windy in Waimea, 24 to 28 miles per hour, gusts up to 40 miles per hour.
0: Be aware, Ohana, that's why a wind advisory is currently in effect for all Hawaii Island districts through tomorrow morning. Due to this wind advisory, those in the advisory area take necessary precautions, please. Drive with caution. Be aware of debris, downed trees, and utility lines. And keep that radio locked right here to Kat and Kuehu on this Aloha Thursday, Seven Suns featuring Fiona.
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0: 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Good morning.

0: of the Jam, Auto Vibe, Seven Sons featuring Fia, 7:56. Aloha Thursday. Good morning.
1: Good morning. Thanks for tuning in and joining us.
0: Yeah, we're looking ahead towards the 8 o'clock hour, Kanaka Minute. But today's also a very special day with our Ohanet YWCA.
1: Okay.
0: And a very special event they're having, and we're blessed to attend.
1: Yes.
0: YWCA Hawaii Islands Remarkable People event.
1: Remarkable people.
0: Remarkable.
1: Who are they naming?
0: Daryl Oliveira, of course, former.
1: Yes.
0: Director of our Hawaii County Civil Defense. And it just so happens to be our boss man, Chris Leonard, as well.
1: What?
0: Honored being, you know, for their works in our community.
1: Yes.
0: Their aloha. And of course, their selflessness and just loving compassion
1: community
0: for our people.
1: Community service. You know, I learned about serving our community, volunteering, helping out wherever can from Chris Leonard, from our boss. Nice. He's the one that taught me that. So, yeah, awesome.
0: And, you know, he's been, he along with the team here, our newest broadcasting Ohana, One Big Ohana. So we're stoked to attend today.
1: Oh, nice.
0: And that's happening at 11:30 around lunchtime at UH Hilo.
1: Okay.
0: So congrats, boss.
1: Yay.
0: Mahalo for
1: we'll
0: taking good
1: there.
0: Care of all of us.
1: Yes.
0: And yeah, we're showing our aloha today to boss man as well as Daryl Oliveira.
1: So both well-deserved, remarkable men.
0: Definitely.
1: Yes.
0: Mahalo again. Recognizing the contributions they have made to our community, our Kaiulu, while raising much-needed funds
1: nice.
0: For our YWCA Hawaii Island Ohana.
1: So, who they also do so much for our community
0: talk about
1: as
0: community?
1: Well. Yes.
0: Right there. Yes. Big shout-out this morning.
1: Yeah.
0: We round out this hour in just a few moments straight to the 8th. Katin Kuehu, your feel-good island music station.
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0: Big shout out to Queen's Marketplace. Shakas to our Ohana in Waikoloa next Monday. Don't forget to check out a very special performance for this month of May, Tawana Arahi, Hawaiian and Polynesian Cultural Arts. They're based right there in the village, Waikoloa, and they share hula and Polynesian dance through hands-on learning and live performance.
1: Nice.
0: Rooted in culture, driven by Ike from Keiki to Kupuna. That's next Monday, family, May 25th at 6 p.m.
1: Okay, sounds good. We have Kanaka Minute just minutes away. What are we doing today?
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0: Every Aloha Thursday, we take you on a trip back in time into our Hawaiian history. Today, we take you back actually to the year 1843, family. 183 years ago, on May 17th, 1843, Mary Hinoiki Kaulike was born. She and her siblings, Kapi'olani and Po'omaikelani, were descendants of King Kamualii, the last king of Kauai. Ke Kaulike married David Kahalepaoli Pi'ikoi in 1861. Together, they had three sons, David Kawananakoa Jonah, who hio Kalanianoʻole, and Edward Kele'iaho Nui, who we've spoke of before here on the show. Kahalepaoli died in November 1878, leaving Ke Kaulike to raise their children on their own.
1: In 1883, she and her three sons moved into a second-floor bedroom on the Waikiki side of Iolani Palace. During the 1883 coronation of her sister and brother-in-law, she carried and placed in the hands of the chancellor a feather cloak worn by Kamehameha I. As the chancellor placed the cloak on the king's shoulders, he said, "Receive this ancient royal mantle of your predecessors as the ensign of knowledge and wisdom."
0: Wow, what a moment.
1: Wow.
0: When Ke Kaulike died in 1884, family, her sister Kapi'olani, our queen, became the boy's guardian. Ke Kaulike's descendants included her granddaughter, Lili'o Kalani Kawananakua Morris, a founding member of the first president of the Friends of Iolani Palace.
1: I love when we go back in history like this.
0: What was happening in our kingdom May 17th, 1843, 183 years ago, again, Mary Kinoiki Ke Kaulike was born.
1: Okay, all right. Yay!
0: Wow.
1: Love this history.
0: Or ali'i.
1: Going back in time.
0: Rich history.
1: Learning more and more.
0: Surface level, family, here on the radio, but encouraging all of you to dive deeper into our beautiful and rich history that still remains relevant here in 2026.
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0: We get you back into more of the best in feel-good island music. The composer, recognized as the great scholar of King David Kalakaua, also a gifted musician, singer, and entertainer. A mele that encourages all our Hawaiians to be proud of their heritage, preserve their traditions, and seek knowledge, as well as to be progressive. Ideals exemplified by the king. We speak of none other than Anakala Palanivan this morning. Beautiful mele here entitled Ha'aheo.
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0: Only one, ana kalapalani van kupuna there. Helahui kai koko oko, helahui haahewa laila e malama oi e nana I holomua. Keep the traditions while you look to progress. Wrapping up Kanaka Minute.
1: I was going to say that.
0: Nice minute.
1: No, I'm just kidding.
0: Olahui this morning. Welcome back, 816 here
1: all
0: with
1: right.
0: Kat and Pu'em.
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0: Speaking of details, coming up in the news, this 8 o'clock hour, a wind advisory is currently in effect for all Hawaii Island districts. Be aware, through tomorrow morning, more details what you need to know today. 43-year-old Earl Lewis Camacho of Captain Cook, South Kona, was arrested following a barricaded standoff involving a firearm and his 2-year-old child. What happened in our news today? News out of Kauai, this year's rainbow trout season at Koke'e will run from June 20th through September 30th with daily fishing allowed and no lottery required. Plus, news out of Puna, Hawaii Island Police have identified the man who recently died after being struck in a hit-and-run collision on Highway 130 near the intersection of Orchidland Drive in Kau. All those updates and more Mixed Plate News this Aloha Thursday.
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0: 818 family, we got more talk story on the way. The 49th annual Nahoku Hanohano Awards is happening on Oahu come Saturday, July 11th. She's up for Female Vocalist of the Year.
1: Yes.
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1: Even Reggae Album of the Year, I believe. Yay! Congratulations.
0: 8:22, family. Before we take a break, gotta remind you of all kinds of events to come. Plus, we got feel-good news stories on the way.
1: Yeah, that's right. We're going to be talking about a grandma of 8 finally reaches life goal to graduate college.
0: All right.
1: Yes.
0: Yeah. Never too young, never too old,
1: right,
0: family.
1: Right.
0: Only a number. Live every day.
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0: Music that can only come out of Kohala. Kumuhula and Lorna Lim there. Throwback Thursday, that's why. Kuipu aloha vau ya oe.
1: Love that song. I never get tired of hearing that song.
0: What a vibe. Yeah? Of course, Vehile earlier, her daughter as well. A family, welcome back. Kanan Kuehu, 839. We made a winner this morning of Rebel Soja tickets out of Kahula Hoke.
1: Yes, Kahula.
0: Ray Jr., KWXX presents Rebel Soja's live in concert. Trust me, you hear us talk about it every day, but it'll be here before you know it. Less than a month away. Hilo, Saturday, June 13th, the Ho'olulu Complex. That's the backside of the Afuksionin Civic Auditorium. 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You want to get those before they're gone. Again, don't miss. You're invited. The long-awaited return of Rebel Soja's to Hilo Saturday, June 13th. Guaranteed to be another major.
1: Our feel-good story for this hour talks about how last weekend at age 72, Irma Garcia graduated with a bachelor's degree in public administration from George Mason University after decades of balancing work, parenting, and school. Garcia moved from Puerto Rico to Washington, D.C. In 1978 as a single mother raising three daughters, often working multiple jobs while taking community college classes, later earning an associate's degree back in the 1980s.
0: Sacrifice.
1: Yes. She returned to school about 5 years ago after becoming semi-retired and enrolling through George Mason's Senior Tuition Waiver Program, which allowed her to take three free classes each semester. She says her daughters and eight grandchildren supported her throughout the process by helping with caregiving, finances, technology, and studying. Garcia spent much of her career helping people experiencing homelessness find housing and often worked additional jobs to support her family. She says education has long been important to her family, noting that her grandmother graduated high school alongside her sons and her mother earned a bachelor's degree after retirement. So Garcia now hopes to start working part-time at a nonprofit helping others again gain access to college opportunities. She's amazing. Like 72, she's like, I'm not retiring. This is just the beginning for
0: me.
1: Only a number. Wow. This whole new season of her life. Irma Garcia, we congratulate you.
0: To whoever needs to hear it this morning, never let that number, that age, hold you back from doing what you love.
1: She's starting a new career at 72. That is so inspiring to me. Yeah.
0: Your first of two feel-good news stories. That's what it's for, family, and that's why we share it. After the break, Howard Kama Jr. and Full News.
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1: This is a civil defense wind and surf advisory update for Thursday, May 21st at 8:30 a.m. The National Weather Service has issued a high surf advisory for north, east, and south-facing shores of Hawaii Island through Friday evening. Strong breaking waves and strong currents will make swimming dangerous. The National Weather Service continues the wind advisory for Hawaii Island through Friday morning. A wind advisory means sustained winds of at least 30 miles per hour and/or frequent gusts of at least 50 miles per hour are expected. Due to the wind and surf advisories, be advised. Those in the advisory area should take necessary precautions. Drive with caution and be aware of debris, downed trees, and utility lines on roadways. Please stay clear of downed utility lines and report all hazards to authorities. You will be informed as conditions change. 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
0: Mahalo, Kat. Good morning, family. Comedian Joe Koy is bringing his Koy Meets World Tour to Hawaii this November with stops in Honolulu and Maui. Tickets for both shows will go on sale to the general public tomorrow at 10 a.m. Hawaii Standard Time. Tickets can be purchased directly on Joe Koy's official website. Be aware, a wind advisory is currently in effect for all Hawaii Island districts through tomorrow morning. A wind advisory means sustained winds of at least 30 miles per hour and or frequent gusts of at least 50 miles per hour are expected. Due to the wind advisory, those in the advisory area should take necessary precautions, drive with caution, and be aware of debris down the trees and utility lines. Residents should stay clear of downed utility lines and report all hazards to authorities. News out of Kauai, this year's rainbow trout season at Koke'e Kauai will run from June 20th through September 30th, with daily fishing allowed and no lottery required. Fishing is primarily concentrated at Pu'ulua Reservoir, with strict regulations including a 7-fish daily bag limit, mandatory retention of all catches, and restrictions on gear, vessels, camping, and dogs. Anglers must have a valid Hawaii freshwater fishing license, check in at designated stations, and are advised that access may require 4-wheel drive due to road conditions. News closer to home, Hawaii Island Police have identified the man who recently died after being struck in a hit-and-run collision on Highway 130 near the intersection of Orchid Land Drive in Ke'opuna, as 66-year-old Daniel Marcos of Kia'au. Police investigators determined that Marcos was struck multiple times by unknown vehicles, with the vehicles fleeing the area in an unknown direction. Investigators believe Marcos may have been attempting to cross Highway 130 and was not in a marked crosswalk at the time of the collision. He was found unresponsive at the scene and was pronounced dead at 11:03 p.m. An autopsy has been ordered to determine the exact cause of death. The Area 1 Traffic Enforcement Unit has initiated a negligent homicide investigation and continues to search for the drivers of the unknown vehicles involved in this hit and run.

0: Police ask anyone who may have witnessed the collision to please contact Officer Jonathan Raposa, 808-961-2339. And 43-year-old Earl Lewis Camacho of Captain Cook was arrested following a barricaded standoff in South Kona involving a firearm and his 2-year-old child. Camacho allegedly assaulted his girlfriend, threatened officers while armed, and barricaded himself for several hours before surrendering peacefully. The child was unharmed. Camacho is in custody on multiple charges. And be aware, the eruption at Halema'uma'u Kilauea is currently paused, with episode 47 having ended on May 15th. However, summit inflation is underway. The USGS Hawaiian Volcano Observatory forecasts that episode 48 could begin this weekend between Saturday, May 23rd and Monday, May 25th. Ohana family, those are your news stories for this Aloha Friday Eve.
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0: We got more talk story on the way. Plus, coming up in the 9 o'clock hour, our dear friend Lani will be in studio on behalf of Hawaii Care Choices. And a very special event happening this Sunday, Celebration of Life 2026.
1: Oh, okay.
0: In Hilo.
1: Okay. Wow.
0: For our loved ones that have passed on. It is that time.
1: Okay.
0: I'll be your MC, but Lani's going to bring us all the details about what you need to know as our community comes together once again to love up on one another, as there's been a lot of grief, you know, especially in this year of 2026.
1: Oh, yes.
0: This event comes at the perfect time this upcoming Memorial Day weekend. Lani to join us in studio shortly.
1: Okay. 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

0: As promised, we're the station with more winners more often on this May 24th. KWXX, it's Kat and Kuehu.
1: Hey, good morning, you guys. And coming up in the 9 o'clock hour, we got guest star DJ coming into the studio.
0: Yeah, very special celebration of life is happening in Hilo this Sunday. You know, a part of this Memorial Day weekend, it has become a yearly tradition, especially for those that are grieving the loss of a loved one.
1: Right.
0: Ourselves included, you know, at different points in time. But this is the time of the year that we all come together and remember those that have physically passed on, but always remain with us spiritually.
1: Yeah, that's right. So that's all happening this Sunday. And you're emceeing this event.
0: You know, I've been blessed to emcee. This is about fourth or fifth year. And they also have, you know, food trucks throughout the day. You got live entertainment. Okay. We're remembering and honoring Uncle Ben Kaili this year. Uncle Ben and his ohana, as well as the first dance, the obun. Ubun dance of the season.
1: Oh, wow. So, okay.
0: All kinds of good fun. Again, that's this Sunday. We're going to have Lani here in studio on behalf of Hawaii Care Choices to tell us all the details.
1: Nice, nice. Okay.
0: Real shortly.
1: Sounds good. Sounds good.
0: Stay tuned, family.
1: We're going to take a break. Come back with more Feel Good Island music.
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9: This is a Civil Defense Wind and Surf Advisory update for Thursday, May 21st at 8:30 a.m. The National Weather Service has issued a high surf advisory for north, east, and south facing shores of Hawaii Island through Friday evening. Strong breaking waves and strong currents will make swimming dangerous. The National Weather Service continues the wind advisory for Hawaii Island through Friday morning. A wind advisory means sustained winds of at least 30 miles per hour and or frequent gusts of at least 50 miles per hour are expected. Due to the wind and surf advisories, be advised. Those in the advisory area should take necessary precautions. 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Please stay clear of downed utility lines and report all hazards to authorities. You will be informed as conditions change. This is your Hawaii County Civil Defense Agency.
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0: We're at the top of the 9 o'clock hour with Kat and Kuehu, and we want to thank our sponsor, Iona Car Sales, where service and integrity, they're a family tradition.
1: 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To our young drivers out there, no drinking and driving. 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
0: Yeah.
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1: 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Yes. Love your girl.

0: Asa, we're KWXX 101.5, Kona 94.7, Hilo and Kau. It's Kat and Kuehu on this Aloha Thursday. We have our special guest here in studio on behalf of Hawaii Care Choices. No stranger to the luau, this is our dear friend Lani Weigert this morning. Aloha kakahiaka.
1: Oh, aloha my friends. I love being here with you folks.
0: Same.
1: Oh, the family is here, you know?
0: Exactly. And you know, that is true, a testament to this very special event that we're speaking of. This Memorial Day weekend, this Sunday, another celebration of life, my friend. And, you know, let's first start off by saying mahalo to you, Lani, and all the staff at Hawaii Care Choices. But this event is needed. And there's been a lot of grief in our community as of late. And so you are invited, family, first of all, this Sunday, May 24th, to Reeds Bay in Hilo, 3 to 7:30 p.m. Lani, what can you tell us about this year's event?
1: So, of course, we're going to start with the first Obon dance of the Obon season.
0: That's always exciting. Yeah,
1: always exciting. And so we're also going to have halau performance by Halau o Kaua Kaneluhua. So I want everybody to come out and and enjoy. But what I think is really special is that I think a lot of times we are all privately holding our grief and we think that we're alone. But believe me, my friends, come there and there's a place for you, because we are all there and finding that there's an entire community that is, you know, remembering their loved ones and trying to stay connected. And I think that's what's so special about this event, is to come there and connect with all of our community that are also there remembering, connecting, and being together in love. So that it's that love that continues. It's that love that's forever.
0: I've seen it myself. We've experienced it together until you've been there in person, family. Whether it was years ago at Wailoa or now at Reeds Bay, it's a, you know, a heartfelt event. And of course, tears will fall at some point in time, but it's all for a good cause, to really love upon each other. Not just with immediate family members, but with other ohana, as you mentioned, Lani, that are going through similar journeys in life and learning how to navigate the grief. So mahalo again to Hawaii Care Choices. I know we're honoring a special kupuna like Uncle Ben Kaili this year. You know, we had Auntie Pi'ilani Ka'avaloa, Auntie Irene Midel, and many, many others in our community. Very special luminaries, again, available for purchase today and Saturday are the last days, right? We want to mention that as well, Lani. KTA Point of Call?
1: Yes. Okay. Yep, this Saturday. And then, of course, you can get your luminary online all the way till Friday afternoon and then at the event as well. So please come on down. And we also will have memorial hearts too, these little hearts that you can decorate as well. And bring your photos and all of the different, you know, memories that you want to go ahead and decorate your lantern with. Because when we look out in the bay, each light that is there is representing a soul, a spirit that we will continue to connect with. And that's the beauty of this, is because the generations all come together there at the bay. And when we look out there with all of that light, we see that each person that we love is there and they're waiting for us, and we have remembered them. So don't miss it. Come on. Come on over, and we welcome you with open arms.
2: Again, the luminaries, they're on sale. You can go online, or you can go to KTA Puanako. Like, today is Thursday. So 2 p.m. to 5 p.m., and then Saturday, 10 a.m. to 3 p.m., all at KTA Puanako. Or go online. Yeah, they can go and purchase.
1: Yeah.
0: The website is super easy to navigate, hawaiicarechoices.org/celebrationoflife. 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
1: Oh, yes.
0: Can we talk about that, Lani, for those that may have been, haven't been yet and coming for the first time?
1: Yes. Yep. So we have free shuttles available. So parking is at the Civic. Okay. Shuttles begin at 2 p.m. and are continuous, and then we'll return you back. So it's super convenient, and you'll be delivered right to the curbside.
0: Yeah.
1: So use that that free shuttle as well.
0: The event itself is free, family. So to anyone in our community that would like to join us as a part of this celebration, that's really what it is, remembering our loved ones. Although they may be gone physically, always with us, they remain spiritually. Any other info we want to get out this morning, Lani? Any message you want to send to Ohana? What is the message of this event?
1: I think I just want everybody to know that Whether your loss was recent or years ago, there is a place for you there. So please, we welcome all and we hope to see you there this Sunday, May 24th at 3 to 7:30 p.m. at Reed's Bay in Hilo. Aloha everyone and please come on down.
0: Another celebration of life ahead of this Memorial Day weekend. Keeping you informed, family, again, luminaries still available at KTA Poinako today, May 21st, 2 to 5 p.m. and this Saturday, May 23rd, 10 a.m. to 3 p.m. HawaiiCareChoices.org/celebrationoflife. Mahalo ya oe, Lani.
1: Aloha. Aloha, everyone. Aloha.
0: We'll see you soon, family. 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

0: ahead of another celebration of life happening this Sunday, May 24th, 3 to 7:30 at Reeds Bay in Hilo. Free for all to attend. You are invited, family. Mahalo, Lani.
1: I know. It was so nice catching up. I can't believe it's been a year already. I mean, it's going by so fast.
0: Or how about you, Care Choices, yeah. Ohana, helping to keep that loving compassion rotating throughout our community.
1: Yeah. All right. So that's coming up this Sunday.
0: Yeah, 9:24, family. Here we are getting you closer to Aloha Friday. 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
0: Mahalo, Kat. Good morning, family. Comedian Joe Koy is bringing his Koy Meets World Tour to Hawaii this November with stops in Honolulu and Maui. Tickets for both shows will go on sale to the general public tomorrow at 10 a.m. Hawaii Standard Time. Tickets can be purchased directly on Joe Koy's official website. Be aware, a wind advisory is currently in effect for all Hawaii Island districts through tomorrow morning. A wind advisory means sustained winds of at least 30 miles per hour and or frequent gusts of at least 50 miles per hour are expected. Due to the wind advisory, those in the advisory area should take necessary precautions, drive with caution, and be aware of debris, downed the trees, and utility lines. Residents should stay clear of downed utility lines and report all hazards to authorities. News out of Kauai, this year's rainbow trout season at Koke'e Kauai will run from June 20th through September 30th, with daily fishing allowed and no lottery required. Fishing is primarily concentrated at Pu'ulua Reservoir, with strict regulations including a 7-fish daily bag limit, mandatory retention of all catches, and restrictions on gear, vessels, camping, and dogs. Anglers must have a valid Hawaii freshwater fishing license, check in at designated stations, and are advised that access may require four-wheel drive due to road conditions. News closer to home, Hawaii Island Police have identified the man who recently died after being struck in a hit-and-run collision on Highway 130 near the intersection of Orchid Land Drive in Keaupuna as 66-year-old Daniel Marcos of Keau. Police investigators determined that Marcos was struck multiple times by unknown vehicles, with the vehicles fleeing the area in an unknown direction. Investigators believe Marcos may have been attempting to cross Highway 130 and was not in a marked crosswalk at the time of the collision. He was found unresponsive at the scene and was pronounced dead at 11.03 p.m. An autopsy has been ordered to determine the exact cause of death. The Area 1 Traffic Enforcement Unit has initiated a negligent homicide investigation and continues to search for the drivers of the unknown vehicles involved in this hit and run. Police ask anyone who may have witnessed the collision to please contact Officer Jonathan Raposa, 808-961-2339. And 43-year-old Earl Lewis Camacho of Captain Cook was arrested following a barricaded standoff in South Kona involving a firearm and his 2-year-old child. Camacho allegedly assaulted his girlfriend, threatened officers while armed, and barricaded himself for several hours before surrendering peacefully. The child was unharmed. Camacho is in custody on multiple charges. And be aware, the eruption at Halema'uma'u Kilauea is currently paused, with episode 47 having ended on May 15th. However, summit inflation is underway. The USGS Hawaiian Volcano Observatory forecasts that episode 48 could begin this weekend between Saturday, May 23rd and Monday, May 25th. Ohana family, those are your news stories for this Aloha Friday Eve.
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0: 935, all across Hawaii'i, we have our Keau Cougars graduating this afternoon at 4 p.m.
1: Congratulations!
0: Yeah, KHS Cougar Stadium, they're in Puna, that again at 4 p.m. Big shout out to Keau High School, kicking off our graduation ceremonies.
1: Yeah, wow. Smart they do theirs early.
0: Early, and then into Aloha Friday tomorrow at noon, Ke Kula'o'ehu Nui Kaimalino in Kona at the Kona Waena High Julian Yates Baseball Field.
1: Okay.
0: And then tomorrow night, Hilo High Vikings. Well, actually, we got St. Joseph High School as well.
1: Yeah.
0: Mass at 4 p.m. at the church. And then graduation at 5 for our Cardinals.
1: Right.
0: And then Hilo High School at the Edith Kanaka'ole Multipurpose Stadium tomorrow night, 6:30 p.m. for all the Vikings out there. As well as Kau High and Pahala Elementary, our Ohana on the south side.
1: Yay!
0: Tomorrow, 5 p.m. at the Robert Herkes Kau District Gymnasium.
1: Oh, congratulations. Yes, that's all tomorrow.
0: Trojans.
1: Okay.
0: Big shout out to all of you from Kat and Kuehu.
1: Right. Oh, and congratulations, you guys. As we continue with the best in Feel Good Island music.
0: Common Kings featuring Shwayze here. It's a collab called California Day.
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0: 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Good morning.

0: As promised, the Coming Kings featuring Shwayze. It's Kat and Kwehuda Breakfast Luo.
1: Hey, good morning, you guys. Want to laugh?
0: Yeah, we're looking ahead towards July. Already planning for July. Okay. Stand-up comedian Zumua returns to the Big Island for his Dasal tour. Kona shows at the Outrigger Kona Resort and Spa Ballroom Saturday, July 11th. And two shows in Hilo, July 25th at the Naniloa Crown Room. 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
1: From laughter to tears. No, it's happy tears. Okay?
0: Exactly.
1: Our feel-good story this hour talks about how a recent wedding ceremony in Palmer Lake, Colorado, included an emotional surprise when bride Amber McConkie walked down the aisle after spending the past 2 years using a wheelchair due to multiple sclerosis. Wow. She was diagnosed with MS back in 2015, spent months preparing for her wedding through physical therapy and the use of a functional electrical stimulation device to help her relearn how to walk. She practiced repeatedly to build the endurance needed to walk the 68-foot aisle with support from her father and brother during the ceremony. Most of the couple's 125 wedding guests didn't know the bride planned to walk. With only close family members, the wedding party and vendors aware beforehand. So a lot of them didn't even know she was going to do it.
0: Can imagine the reaction.
1: So as Tangled Up In You by Aaron Lewis played, McConkie walked down the aisle while guests and members of the wedding party became emotional. I can only imagine this. I'm getting emotional right now.
0: Wow.
1: Including her now husband, Brandon Goodrich, and their three children. She says she felt overwhelmed with happiness during the moment. Later in the evening, McConkie stood for the couple's first dance before becoming tired by the end of the reception. But she says she continues to attend physical therapy sessions, plans to keep working toward walking independently again. She also hopes other people living with MS continue pursuing their goals and to not
0: Don't give up. Right. Right.
1: Yes, this is so inspirational, so touching. I love this story.
0: Things we take for granted. Mobility.
1: Yes, mobility. We take it for granted.
0: Our senses, family.
1: Wow. Yeah, let's not take it for granted.
0: Never
1: okay?
0: again. 9:41, your final feel-good news story. Final stretch of the luau is here. Some classic kapena for the Throwback Thursday and Words It Wait to wrap up our time together.
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0: As promised, Throwback Thursday, Classic Cup, and here with Kat and Kwehu, 9:47, our time together coming to a close.
1: Yes, but we will not leave you empty. We'll fill you first with some words with weight.
0: Oh, yes, my friend.
1: Now, we're talking about the bride who has been diagnosed with MS, multiple sclerosis, had been confined to a wheelchair, kept going, and then didn't give up, walked down the aisle at her own wedding. So strength does not come from winning. Your struggle develops your strength. When you go through hardships and decide not to surrender, that's strength.
0: Yeah.
1: So it's not just from winning, because, you know, if you keep winning, then there's no hardship. There's
0: the more
1: no.
0: I mean, the stronger I feel, not necessarily.
1: Yeah, but your struggles actually develop your strengths. Mm. Like for her, that shows true strength. It's not because she walked down the aisle of her wedding. It's because of what she went through, her struggles, and then how she persevered and went through physical therapy, and then. Right. That shows strength, not
0: mind
1: just physically,
0: matter, right?
1: but mentally, emotionally. Mm-hmm. So your strength comes from hardships when you decide not to surrender. Now that is strength.
0: Then
1: so
0: you
1: no
0: really
1: matter,
0: appreciate more in life. Yeah.
1: No matter what you're going through, you know, if you're like, man, how come I can't have it easy like so-and-so? Well, you know what? Your strength is going to be even more so because of how you're struggling right now.
0: I love that.
1: Yeah.
0: Mahalo.
1: Yeah.
0: Mahalo to you for keeping us company. Every morning, family, mahalo again to our Hawaii Care Choices, Ohana Lani Weigert, for joining us today.
1: Yes.
0: Ahead of this Sunday's Celebration of Life, 3 to 7:30 p.m. at Reeds Bay in Hilo. 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
0: Yeehaw.
1: Okay.
0: And to all of you graduating tomorrow, Friday, and into the weekend, stick with us. Today and tomorrow, you got G Cruise through the midday, Scotty on the weekday, covering
1: later
0: for
1: on
0: KJ
1: this afternoon, yeah? Okay.
0: 3.
1: All right, you guys have a wonderful day. 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

0: This is a Civil Defense Wind and Surf Advisory update for Thursday, May 21st at 8:30 a.m. The National Weather Service has issued a high surf advisory for north, east, and south-facing shores of Hawaii Island through Friday evening. Strong breaking waves and strong currents will make swimming dangerous. The National Weather Service continues the wind advisory for Hawaii Island through Friday morning. A wind advisory means sustained winds of at least 30 miles per hour and or frequent gusts of at least 50 miles per hour are expected. Due to the wind and surf advisories, be advised. Those in the advisory area should take necessary precautions. Drive with caution and be aware of debris, downed trees, and utility lines on roadways. Please stay clear of downed utility lines and report all hazards to authorities. You will be informed as conditions change. This is your Hawaii County Civil Defense Agency.
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Will's proud. We are KWXX, your feel-good island music station. I'm your midday guy, G Cruz. Thursday here, May 21st, Thursday, closer to your commencement weekend. Kia'au doing their commencement today. Rest of the high schools through the weekend around Hawaii Island. Congratulations to the class of 2026. All the best feel-good island music to get you through your Thursday right here, Loa Kalanga Kid on KWXX.

0: All the best. 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Island music. 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Have an incredible Thursday, you guys, at Floral Mart. BAMP Project bringing you Thunder from Down Under. 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We'll be right back. More Feel Good Island music. Moi Moya and Ryan Hirooka right after this.
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Show me Ryan Hiroka's latest there. News update here brought to you by Little Caesars. Go enjoy their new 4-in-1 sticks. It's a large pizza-shaped pie cut into 16 sticks and topped with four of your favorites, cheese, pepperoni, jalapeno, and bacon. Little Caesars in Hilo and in Kea'au open till 10 p.m. every day. And your Hawaii Ford dealers, great supporters here of our news this hour. Here's the latest from the newsroom. A wind advisory is currently in effect for all Hawaii Island districts through tomorrow morning. A wind advisory means sustained winds of at least 30 miles per hour and or frequent gusts of at least 50 miles per hour are expected. Due to the wind advisory, those in the advisory area should take necessary precautions, drive with caution, and be aware of debris, downed trees, and utility lines. Residents should stay clear of downed utility lines and report all hazards to authorities. 43-year-old Errol Lewis Camacho of Captain Cook was arrested following a barricaded standoff in South Kona involving a firearm and his 2-year-old child. Camacho allegedly assaulted his girlfriend, threatened officers while armed, and barricaded himself for several hours before surrendering peacefully. The child was unharmed. Camacho is in custody on multiple charges. The Hawaii Department of Health is actively monitoring an outbreak of Bundibugyo virus, a strain of Ebola virus that is occurring in the Democratic Republic of the Congo and Uganda. On May 16th, the World Health Organization Director General declared a public health emergency of international concern due to the outbreak. The declaration enables the WHO and international public health partners to surge specialized outbreak response resources to the affected countries. The risk of the outbreak to Hawaii is currently very low. However, this is a good reminder to use common sense when traveling internationally to stay healthy. Senate Republicans appear increasingly unlikely to meet their self-imposed deadline for passing a roughly $70 billion immigration enforcement bill this week as questions about security funding for the White House and the Trump administration's $1.8 billion settlement fund effectively derailed progress. Republicans were already expected to abandon the $1 billion in security money for the White House complex and President Donald Trump's ballroom amid backlash from members of their own party. But then questions about the settlement fund added to some of the senators' concerns. They are questioning the timing of the request and who would get the money. Democratic National Committee Chair Ken Martin has released a critical study of the party's performance in the 2024 campaign. His decision today followed intense internal pressure from frustrated Democratic operatives who had publicly demanded the release of the post-election autopsy. The 192-page report, which was concluded last December and authored by Democratic consultant Paul Rivera, calls for a renewed focus on the voters of Middle America and the South who have come to believe they are not included in the Democratic vision of a stronger and more dynamic America for everyone. The autopsy also points to a reduction in support and training for Democratic state parties, voter registration shifts, and a persistent inability or unwillingness to listen to all voters. The former leader of a Minnesota nonprofit has been sentenced to nearly 42 years in prison for her role in a staggering $250 million fraud case. Amy Bach ran Feeding Our Future, which had claimed it provided millions of meals to children in need during the pandemic. She appeared today in Minneapolis federal court. Her lawyer had argued for a sentence of no more than 3 years, saying she had been unfairly painted as the mastermind. Authorities later announced charges against 15 more people accused of fraud in receiving federal payments for a variety of social services in Minnesota. And finally, Elon Musk announced plans for one of the biggest sales of stock to the public ever for his space company. A filing shows his SpaceX lost $2.6 billion from operations last year on $18.7 billion in revenue. Still, the initial public offering is expected to rank among the largest ever, possibly surpassing the current title holder, Saudi Aramco, the oil giant that went public 7 years ago. The stock sale could also make Musk a major owner who founded SpaceX in 2002, the world's first trillionaire. Forbes currently puts his net worth at $839 billion. Taking a look at your weather, got that at KWXX.com. East Hawaii, you got mostly cloudy skies with afternoon showers moving in. Trades 10 to 20 miles per hour. Overcast with showers tonight. Trades 5 to 10. Lows near 68. Partly cloudy with occasional showers in West Hawaii. Trades 10 to 15 miles per hour. Cloudy tonight, trades 10 to 15. You got lows near 74 degrees. You got cloudy skies and 84 in Kailua Kona and mostly cloudy, 81 in Hilo. 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

0: I'm Pohaku, House on the Hill. We are KWXX, your feel-good island music station. Ray Jr. bringing you Rebel Soldiers along with KWXX, and that's June 13th, all at the back parking lot behind the Afuksian Inn Civic Auditorium. 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Don't miss Rebel Soldiers, June 13th in Hilo Town. Guaranteed to be another major rager. I'll be right back. Pōkiʻi with Kuʻaʻohau right after this on KWXX.
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4: Aloha, this is Stan Lawrence from Orchid Land Surf Shop, reporting from Hilo Bay with the Doc Hine. KWXX Island-Wide Surf Update for this Thursday, May 21st. Gale warnings and small craft advisories are in effect for all Hawaiian waters exposed to the northeast trade winds of 15 to 25 knots. And surf here on the northeast shore is a stormy 5 to 7 feet. Beach breaks and points up Hamakua and North Kohala, stormy 5 to 7 feet. Northwest is flat to a foot. Southwest shore's got 2 to 3 footers. And the southeast shore, 5 to 7 feet. A 0.1 low tide, 12:15 today. A 2.4 high tide, 7:55 this evening. Your sunset, 6:51. Tomorrow's sunrise, 5:42 a.m. Orchid Land Surf is open today till 5 p.m. Have a great Thursday. That's the Doc Hine Orchid Land Surf Update. 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

0: This is a Civil Defense Wind and Surf Advisory update for Thursday, May 21st at 8:30 a.m. The National Weather Service has issued a high surf advisory for north, east, and south-facing shores of Hawaii Island through Friday evening. Strong breaking waves and strong currents will make swimming dangerous. The National Weather Service continues the wind advisory for Hawaii Island through Friday morning. A wind advisory means sustained winds of at least 30 miles per hour and or frequent gusts of at least 50 miles per hour are expected. Due to the wind and surf advisories, be advised. Those in the advisory area should take necessary precautions. Drive with caution and be aware of debris, downed trees, and utility lines on roadways. Please stay clear of downed utility lines and report all hazards to authorities. You will be informed as conditions change. 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

Seriously, catch a fire. We are KWXX on this May 21st, Thursday. Things to celebrate today. International Tea Day. It's also a Chardonnay Wine Day and National Notebook Day. I need a patch for that day. National Memo Day, World for Cultural Diversity Day, National Eat More Fruits and Veggies Day, Fire Walking Festival Day, National Talk Like Yoda Day, National Strawberries and Cream Day, National Waitstaff Day. Appreciate our waitstaff out there. National American Red Cross Founders Day as well. Lots of things to celebrate today. We got all the best feel-good island music to get you through your Thursday. Here's John Cruz on KWXX. Life.

0: 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It's science. 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Coming up crazy, real-world headline. 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

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We are KWXX. 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Great supporters here with our news this hour. Here's the latest from the newsroom. A wind advisory is currently in effect for all Hawaii Island districts through tomorrow morning. A wind advisory means sustained winds of at least 30 miles per hour and or frequent gusts of at least 50 miles per hour are expected. Due to the wind advisory, those in the advisory area should take necessary precautions, drive with caution, and be aware of debris, downed trees, and utility lines. Residents should stay clear of downed utility lines and report all hazards to authorities. 43-year-old Errol Lewis Camacho of Captain Cook was arrested following a barricaded standoff in South Kona involving a firearm and his 2-year-old child. Camacho allegedly assaulted his girlfriend, threatened officers while armed, and barricaded himself for several hours before surrendering peacefully. The child was unharmed. Camacho is in custody on multiple charges. The Hawaii Department of Health is actively monitoring an outbreak of Bundibugyo virus, a strain of Ebola virus that is occurring in the Democratic Republic of the Congo and Uganda. On May 16th, the World Health Organization Director General declared a public health emergency of international concern due to the outbreak. The declaration enables the WHO and international public health partners to surge specialized outbreak response resources to the affected countries. The risk of the outbreak to Hawaii is currently very low. However, this is a good reminder to use common sense when traveling internationally to stay healthy. Senate Republicans appear increasingly unlikely to meet their self-imposed deadline for passing a roughly $70 billion immigration enforcement bill this week as questions about security funding for the White House and the Trump administration's $1.8 billion settlement fund effectively derailed progress. Republicans were already expected to abandon the $1 billion in security money for the White House complex and President Donald Trump's ballroom amid backlash from members of their own party, but then questions about the settlement fund added to some of the senators' concerns. They are questioning the timing of the request and who would get the money. Democratic National Committee Chair Ken Martin has released a critical study of the party's performance in the 2024 campaign. His decision today followed intense internal pressure from frustrated Democratic operatives who had publicly demanded the release of the post-election autopsy. The 192-page report, which was concluded last December and authored by Democratic consultant Paul Rivera, calls for a renewed focus on the voters of Middle America and the South who have come to believe they are not included in the Democratic vision of a stronger and more dynamic America for everyone. The autopsy also points to a reduction in support and training for Democratic state parties, voter registration shifts, and a persistent inability or unwillingness to listen to all voters. The former leader of a Minnesota nonprofit has been sentenced to nearly 42 years in prison for her role in a staggering $250 million fraud case. Amy Bach ran Feeding Our Future, which had claimed it provided millions of meals to children in need during the pandemic. She appeared today in Minneapolis federal court. Her lawyer had argued for a sentence of no more than 3 years, saying she had been unfairly painted as the mastermind. Authorities later announced charges against 15 more people accused of fraud in receiving federal payments for a variety of social services in Minnesota. And finally, Elon Musk announced plans for one of the biggest sales of stock to the public ever for his space company. A filing shows his SpaceX lost $2.6 billion from operations last year on $18.7 billion in revenue. Still, the initial public offering is expected to rank among the largest ever, possibly surpassing the current title holder, Saudi Aramco, the oil giant that went public 7 years ago. The stock sale could also make Musk a major owner who founded SpaceX in 2002, the world's first trillionaire. Forbes currently puts his net worth at $839 billion. Taking a look at your weather, got that at KWXX.com. West Hawaii, partly cloudy with occasional showers, trades 10 to 15 miles per hour. Cloudy tonight, trades 10 to 15, lows near 74. In East Hawaii, mostly cloudy with afternoon showers, trades 10 to 20 miles per hour. Overcast with showers tonight, trades 5 to 10, lows near 68 degrees. 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

0: the green, good one. We are KWXX, your feel-good island music station. Running down the list here of our different commencements going on this week. It all starts today. Keao High School, 4 p.m. this afternoon at the Cougar Stadium. Kekula o Inui Kaimalino at 12 p.m. tomorrow. Konawaina Baseball Field. Hilo High School tomorrow night. Edith Kanakaole Stadium, 6:30 p.m. You have Kau High School at 5 p.m. at the Robert Herkes Kau District Gym. St. Joseph High School, it's going to be at St. Joseph Church at 5 p.m. Mass is at 4, graduation at 5, going on tomorrow. Honoka'a High School this Saturday, 9 a.m. at the Armory Gym. Kealakehe High School, 6 p.m. at the Wave Rider Stadium. Kohala High School at the Hisooka Gym, 2 p.m. on Saturday. Konawana High School, 9 a.m. at the Julian Yates Football Field. Pahoa High School, 6 p.m. at the Helene Hale Gym. Waiakea High School at the Edith Kanakaole Stadium, 6 p.m. And Kamehameha Schools Hawaii, Saturday, 4 p.m. at their gymnasium there. Congratulations to the class of 2026. We got more Feel Good Island music as we round out your 11 o'clock hour. Coming up right after this.
1: 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The 34th Annual Hilo Hawaiian Music Festival returns. 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
3: Aloha, this is Stan Lawrence from Orchid Land Surf Shop, reporting from Hilo Bay with the Doc Hine. KWXX, island-wide surf update this Thursday, May 21st. Gale warnings and small craft advisories are in effect for all Hawaiian waters exposed to the northeast trade winds of 15 to 25 knots. And surf here on the northeast shore is a stormy 5 to 7 feet. Beach breaks and points up Hamakua and North Kohala, stormy 5 to 7 feet. Northwest is flat to a foot. Southwest shore's got 2 to 3 footers. And the southeast shore, 5 to 7 feet. A 0.1 low tide, 12:15 today. A 2.4 high tide, 7:55 this evening. Your sunset, 6:51. Tomorrow's sunrise, 5:42 a.m. Orchid Land Surf is open today till 5 p.m. Have a great Thursday. That's the Doc Hine Orchid Land Surf Update. 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

0: This is a Civil Defense Wind and Surf Advisory update for Thursday, May 21st at 8:30 a.m. The National Weather Service has issued a high surf advisory for north, east, and south-facing shores of Hawaii Island through Friday evening. Strong breaking waves and strong currents will make swimming dangerous. The National Weather Service continues the wind advisory for Hawaii Island through Friday morning. A wind advisory means sustained winds of at least 30 miles per hour and or frequent gusts of at least 50 miles per hour are expected. Due to the wind and surf advisories, be advised. Those in the advisory area should take necessary precautions. Drive with caution and be aware of debris, downed trees, and utility lines on roadways. Please stay clear of downed utility lines and report all hazards to authorities. You will be informed as conditions change. 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

0: Israel, Kamako Vivo Ole. We are KWXX as we get set for Tomua back on Hawaii Island for his Das Haut tour coming to Kona July 11th and Hilo July 25th. Outrigger Kona Resort and Spa Ballroom is where that's happening in West Hawaii. Grand Aniloa Crown Room in East Hawaii. 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We'll be right back. Naleo and Kopena right after this.
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Here's the latest from the newsroom. A wind advisory is currently in effect for all Hawaii Island districts through tomorrow morning. A wind advisory means sustained winds of at least 30 miles per hour and or frequent gusts of at least 50 miles per hour are expected. Due to the wind advisory, those in the advisory area should take necessary precautions, drive with caution, and be aware of debris, down trees, and utility lines. Residents should stay clear of down utility lines and report all hazards to authorities. 43-year-old Errol Lewis Camacho of Captain Cook was arrested following a barricaded standoff in South Kona involving a firearm and his 2-year-old child. Camacho allegedly assaulted his girlfriend, threatened officers while armed, and barricaded himself for several hours before surrendering peacefully. The child was unharmed. Camacho is in custody on multiple charges. The Hawaii Department of Health is actively monitoring an outbreak of Bundibugyo virus, a strain of Ebola virus that is occurring in the Democratic Republic of the Congo and Uganda. On May 16th, the World Health Organization Director General declared a public health emergency of international concern due to the outbreak. The declaration enables the WHO and international public health partners to surge specialized outbreak response resources to the affected countries. The risk of the outbreak to Hawaii is currently very low. However, this is a good reminder to use common sense when traveling internationally to stay healthy. Senate Republicans appear increasingly unlikely to meet their self-imposed deadline for passing a roughly $70 billion immigration enforcement bill this week as questions about security funding for the White House

House and the Trump administration's $1.8 billion settlement fund effectively derailed progress. Republicans were already expected to abandon the $1 billion in security money for the White House complex and President Donald Trump's ballroom amid backlash from members of their own party. But then questions about the settlement fund added to some of the senators' concerns. They are questioning the timing of the request and who would get the money. Democratic National Committee Chair Ken Martin has released a critical study of the party's performance in the 2024 campaign. His decision today followed intense internal pressure from frustrated Democratic operatives who had publicly demanded the release of the post-election autopsy. The 192-page report, which was concluded last December and authored by Democratic consultant Paul Rivera, calls for a renewed focus on the voters of Middle America and the South, who have come to believe they are not included in the Democratic vision of a stronger and more dynamic America for everyone. The autopsy also points to a reduction in support and training for Democratic state parties, voter registration shifts, and a persistent inability or unwillingness to listen to all voters. The former leader of a Minnesota nonprofit has been sentenced to nearly 42 years in prison for her role in a staggering $250 million fraud case. Amy Bach ran Feeding Our Future, which had claimed it provided millions of meals to children in need during the pandemic. She appeared today in Minneapolis federal court. Her lawyer had argued for a sentence of no more than 3 years, saying she had been unfairly painted as the mastermind. Authorities later announced charges against 15 more people accused of fraud in receiving federal payments for a variety of social services in Minnesota. And finally, Elon Musk announced plans for one of the biggest sales of stock to the public ever for his space company. A filing shows his SpaceX lost $2.6 billion from operations last year on $18.7 billion in revenue. Still, the initial public offering is expected to rank among the largest ever, possibly surpassing the current title holder, Saudi Aramco, the oil giant that went public 7 years ago. The stock sale could also make Musk a major owner who founded SpaceX in 2002, the world's first trillionaire. Forbes currently puts his net worth at $839 billion. Taking a look at your forecast going on today in East Hawaii, you got mostly cloudy skies with afternoon showers moving in. Overcast skies tonight with showers, trades 5 to 10, lows near 68. West Hawaii, partly cloudy with occasional showers, trades 10 to 15 miles per hour. Cloudy tonight, trades 10 to 15, lows near 74 degrees. 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That's Spectrum. 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

0: 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All of your lunch hour. We'll be right back. Kuuipo Kumukahi and the Natural Vibes after this.
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0: Natural Vibes. Hope you're having a nice day. Coming up June 3rd and 4th at the Palace Theater, Thunder from Down Under. Girls' Night Out is heating up. 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
0: 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And Hawaii First FCU, where members and community come for celebrating 70 years of serving Hawaii Island. 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
9: This is a Civil Defense wind and surf advisory update for Thursday, May 21st at 8:30 a.m. The National Weather Service has issued a high surf advisory for north, east, and south-facing shores of Hawaii Island through Friday evening. Strong breaking waves and strong currents will make swimming dangerous. The National Weather Service continues the wind advisory for Hawaii Island through Friday morning. A wind advisory means sustained winds of at least 30 miles per hour and/or frequent gusts of at least 50 miles per hour are expected. due to the wind and surf advisories, be advised. Those in the advisory area should take necessary precautions. 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Please stay clear of downed utility lines and report all hazards to authorities. 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

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Morning Sun. We are KWXX. Coming up, crazy real world headline. It's science. Why most people are right-handed is what we're talking about today. All brought to you by our friends over at the Dodo Liquor. More Feel Good Island music here. 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

0: The Steppas Lost at Sea. We are KWXX, getting you ready for Rebel Soldiers. It's happening June 13th with Ray Jr. and KWXX. 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Hilo Town, June 13th, Saturday. Guaranteed to be another major rager. We'll be right back. More Feel Good Island music, Anuhea and Tai Tai after this.
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6: 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Now's the time to get out there. 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

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Great supporters here with our news. Here's the latest from the newsroom. A wind advisory is currently in effect for all Hawaii Island districts through tomorrow morning. A wind advisory means sustained winds of at least 30 miles per hour and or frequent gusts of at least 50 miles per hour are expected. Due to the wind advisory, those in the advisory area should take necessary precautions, drive with caution, and be aware of debris, downed trees, and utility lines. Residents should stay clear of downed utility lines and report all hazards to authorities. 43-year-old Errol Lewis Camacho of Captain Cook was arrested following a barricaded standoff in South Kona involving a firearm and his 2-year-old child. Camacho allegedly assaulted his girlfriend, threatened officers while armed, and barricaded himself for several hours before surrendering peacefully. The child was unharmed. Camacho is in custody on multiple charges. The Hawaii Department of Health is actively monitoring an outbreak of Bundibugyo virus, a strain of Ebola virus that is occurring in the Democratic Republic of the Congo and Uganda. On May 16th, the World Health Organization Director General declared a public health emergency of international concern due to the outbreak. The declaration enables the WHO and international public health partners to surge specialized outbreak response resources to the affected countries. The risk of the outbreak to Hawaii is currently very low. However, this is a good reminder to use common sense when traveling internationally to stay healthy. The former leader of a Minnesota nonprofit has been sentenced to nearly 42 years in prison for her role in a staggering $250 million fraud case. Amy Bach ran Feeding Our Future, which had claimed it provided millions of meals to children in need during the pandemic. She appeared today in Minneapolis federal court. Her lawyer had argued for a sentence of no more than 3 years, saying she had been unfairly painted as the mastermind. Authorities later announced charges against 15 more people accused of fraud in receiving federal payments for a variety of social services in Minnesota. And finally, Elon Musk announced plans for one of the biggest sales of stock to the public ever for his space company. A filing shows his SpaceX lost $2.6 billion from operations last year on $18.7 billion in revenue. Still, the initial public offering is expected to rank among the largest ever, possibly surpassing the current title holder, Saudi Aramco, the oil giant that went public 7 years ago. The stock sale could also make Musk a major owner who founded SpaceX in 2002, the world's first trillionaire. Forbes currently puts his net worth at $839 billion. Taking a look at your forecast, we got going on tonight in West Hawaii, cloudy, trades 10 to 15 miles per hour, lows near 74. East Hawaii, overcast with showers, trades 5 to 10, lows near 68 degrees. 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

0: 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Ho'ai Kane and Lo'aka Longa Kid after this.
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It's science why most people are right-handed. Have you ever wondered why most people are right-handed, but some random people end up favoring their left? Well, a new study published by PLOS Biology took an in-depth look

0: into that very question. Researchers from the University of Oxford determined that hand favoritism is likely tied to key features that make us human, especially walking upright and the evolution of larger brains. Upright walking freed the hands from the work of locomotion, which they say created new evolutionary pressure for specialized lateralized hand use. Statistically, about 90% of the world's population is right-handed. My father was left-handed. None of myself or my siblings, my brother or my sister, are left-handed. But my dad was left-handed. None of his siblings were left-handed, but my dad was left-handed. Crazy real-world headline. It's science why most people are right-handed. 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
9: Aloha, this is Stan Lawrence from Orchid Land Surf Shop, reporting from Hilo Bay with the Doc Hine. KWXX Island-Wide Surf Update for this Thursday, May 21st. Gale warnings and small craft advisories are in effect for all Hawaiian waters exposed to the northeast trade winds of 15 to 25 knots. And surf here on the northeast shore is a stormy 5 to 7 feet. Beach breaks and points up Hamakua and North Kohala, stormy 5 to 7 feet. Northwest is flat to a foot. Southwest shore's got 2 to 3 footers. And the southeast shore, 5 to 7 feet. A 0.1 low tide, 12:15 today. A 2.4 high tide, 7:55 this evening. Your sunset, 6:51. Tomorrow's sunrise, 5:42 a.m. Orchid Land Surf is open today till 5 p.m. Have a great Thursday. 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You're riding the airwaves on your feel-good island music station, KWXX.